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1: Prettiest girl I'd ever seen. Look at her, man, look at me. I thought I can't just walk up and ask her to dance.

people sing the Mount Rushmore country. It's called MacArthur, the Chief Eric Church, with Hardy, and Morgan Wallen, and Tim McGraw, KNEI, 103.5 Bluff Country, Sam Alex Show.

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Hey girl, what's up? I know it's late, but I knew you'd pick it up. Nah, I ain't drunk. Okay, maybe I do have a little buzz, but

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Here's one from our classic country collection on KNEI 103.5 Bluff Country.

28 after 3, and right now 80 degrees. 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Love or Something Like It. Here's Kenny Rogers.

Sunshine mixed with closet times this afternoon with a high of 83. Northwesterly winds 8 to 15 miles per hour. Lows level off around 60. Tonight, mainly clear skies. High temperatures reach up to 79. Tomorrow, ample sunshine expected. Mid-70s, Sunday and Monday. I'm meteorologist Kara Foster on Bluff Country 103.5 KNEI. Currently, it's 82 degrees.

Hey y'all, I'm Joe Nichols, and this is my brand new song called C'est La Vie. Fun party style song. It's a, oh well, that's life. Gotta go see you when I see you. And it's a lot of fun. Hope you enjoy it.

0: Here's a song I wrote on a plane between Dallas and Austin. Going to El Paso. Whoops. Now this is what gave us the idea to come down here. This is a song about a guy that probably did as much for our kind of music as anybody.
1: Well, the honky tonks in Texas were my natural second home.

Lows dip down to about 55. Clouds on the increase Sunday into Monday with highs in the mid-70s. I'm meteorologist Kara Foster on Bluff Country 103.5 KNEI. Currently 77.